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2: That way, behind the big statue of Thor.
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2: Got another story?
1: Very well.
0: 上面有没有？
1: There was a young man who was caught stealing and condemned to
0: die.
1: His mother came to visit his prison.
0: 难道说最近已经到了上市的关键时刻，开始限马率了？我真的是5000。
1: Met her with rage and bit off her ear.
2: What?
0: 你给超管发个消息呢
1: ？Because the boy had always been a thief, and his mother had taught him only love and nothing of consequences. Had he been taught discipline instead, he might have lived longer.
2: Sure, but her ear. That's not right.
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1: Different rooms are along the side of this one.
0: 动一下。
2: What does it say?
1: Another riddle. Feed me not, we both are doomed.
0: 喂我养我。
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0: 早说嘛。
1: But it's blocked by those wooden boards. See there?
0: FF BFF Best friend forever 会咒语可以跳了哎呦你还挺有点厉害这是支线吧？召唤一群乌鸦攻击敌人。这能跳过去吧 ？Nope。哟，欢脱啊！Now what? 这个跳过去了，然后嘞，我也不能爬上去。这个符文超厉害吗？那为了显示我的实力，我是不是不应该用啊？遇事不决，砸东西。跳来跳去的，你就能不能做点其他的贡献呀？啊，把这儿弄回去。

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1: Father, she is here. It's so good to see you again. I knew you weren't dead.
2: Hello.
1: Oh, can you bring a head back to life?
0: Huh?
2: I'm not sure I understand what... Wait. Where did you get those? The arrows. Give them to me, now.
1: They were a gift.
3: Do as she says, boy.
2: These arrows are dangerous. They're wicked. You find any more, you destroy them, understand?
0: Huh?
2: Do you understand? Say it!
1: I understand. If I see them, I'll destroy them.
0: 说啥呀？你把我东西毁了，你还要
2: ？It's all I ask. Forgive me. Please take my arrows in their place. I have no need for them anymore.
0: 这个绿箭是谁给我的来着？是一个那个蓝皮人吧，是吧？蓝皮小矮人。
2: What's this about a head?
0: 是不是他呀？这是个伏笔。
2: Do you have any idea who this is? Did you kill him?
0: 这些箭能杀他儿子。
3: 还
0: 有儿子，我以为他单身呢。
2: Are you sure you heard him right?
1: Please.
0: 不是有两个蓝皮小人吗？两个蓝精灵吗
2: ？Take him to the table. Pamela. It's been a long time since I've practiced the old magic. Hold him there.
0: 对沙龙那次啊，蓝精灵。
2: Thankfully, his head hasn't decayed much, and his brain is still intact.
0: 头都掉了，说脑子完好无损，是呀，刚好可以煮火锅呢。呀，刚才那个是毛毛虫吗？刚才是毛毛虫吗？哎呦，哎，真的是煮火锅了，七上八下。
2: That's enough.
0: 大刀空运毛肚。
1: It worked.
2: Let me see him. Mimir, you there?
4: Yes.
2: Good.
4: Oh. Hello, Freya. Been a long time.
0: Freya.
4: You look well.
2: What I did for them. As far as I'm concerned, death suits you better.
4: I'd bow if I could, Your Majesty. Forgive me.
0: Freya, 我记得好像在那个什么副本里面也有她。
1: The goddess Freya?
0: 对，她是个女神啊。
4: Sorry.
2: When word gets out that Mimir is free,
0: 在奥杜亚的副本里也有她啊。
4: You are.
0: 她跟几个树人一起，对吧
2: ？Leader of the Vanir once, yes, but no longer.
4: You did not think it important to tell me.
2: Are you really going to lecture me about that?
0: 修什么呀，这个女人，
4: 这
0: 太凶了。
4: Now,
0: 奥杜亚是那个台湾的翻译，我这不祖籍台湾吗
1: ？Why did you do that?
4: We cannot trust her.
1: Because she's a god.
4: Have I taught you nothing, boy?
1: But she's helped us a lot.
4: She lied.
5: Some people value their privacy.Best not to judge, brother.
4: When I require your council head, I will ask.
5: Fair enough. Get me to Tyr's temple in the Lake of the Nine, and I'll get you to Jotunheim as promised.
1: We know the temple. What's there?
5: Only the last living giant in Midgard. Who better to tell us the way?
0: 他是苏格兰口音吗
5: ？Indeed, he speaks an obscure tongue more ancient even than these mountains. None are left in Midgard who speak it, except, of course, for me.
0: 这是苏格兰口音。
5: That's true.
0: That's true.
5: To look at him, but Jormungandr is a sparkling conversationalist.
0: 说人家是话匣子。

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1: 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Where is the? The. Oh, 哇，这么长，感觉有点恶心。哟，肺活量可以啊，可是你没有肺啊。千年等一回，等一回呀、啊！千年等一回，我走到这么长。
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1: 什么仇什么怨
0: ？Absolutely abhors the fat dauber. He was probably sick of looking at it.
3: But doesn't that hurt?
0: Well, he and Thor have a bit of an unpleasant history between them. Or they will, anyway. So I guess waking up to see it was worse than the thought of lumps of solid stone passing through his gullet. You want me to ask him?
4: No. Our only concern is Jotunheim.
1: 写我每次的两个手
0: 柄。Wish me luck.
1: 这是非洲语言吗？呜哈哈，呜哈！手柄一直在。
0: Why
1: are you here？ 口气很大。我要窒息了。感觉他那个鼻孔一直在细很多。Oh no!
0: He knows the pain of your loss. He will help you.
1: 他万一乱翻译怎么办？
4: What is it?
1: 把他激怒了，然后一口把我吞掉。哇
3: What is he doing?
0: Making sure we're heading in the right direction.
1: 我以为要上蛇了呢。
0: Listen closely now. We need two things to get us into the land of the giants. First, we need to learn the travel rune that opens realm travel to Jotunheim. Second, we need to carve that rune into the special gateway.
3: That one of the people we first met you?
1: Correct. 感觉我手柄的电量正在急速下降。Infinite wisdom
0: saw to it that no ordinary chisel would do the job. Only the tip of a magical chisel opens that gate.Luckily, I know where it is, and it's not far.
3: He looked kind of mad for a moment.
1: 我以为就是我要上他的头顶，他带我去哪个地方？
0: Never spoken the ancient tongue sober.
1: 你勾带七六的好多张
3: 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You can see more of the realm towers and statues.
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1: 完了。I'm happy
3: with whatever you want to do.
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0: Well, she blames me in large measure for her present circumstances, and not totally without reason. It all goes back to the long war between the Aesir and Vanir. Prior to that, wars for the Aesir were easily won, but the Vanir had proved their equal and exacted devastating damage. Both sides suffered tremendous losses.And for many of us, quite frankly, war was simply no fun anymore. It's a rather senseless waste of precious life. Wouldn't you agree, brother?
1: 刚才我们考过的那个点，这时候应该说什么？飞流直下三千尺，疑是银河落九天。黄河之水天上来，奔流到海不复还。
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1: has inspired her master.
3: Freya married Odin?
4: Enough.
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0: 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I'll finish later, lad.
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2: ？You who walks among the living.My beloved Gulvig calls to me. She yearns for peace, yet her remains lie in pieces. I beg of you, make my Gulvig whole again.
3: You want us to collect her bones? Gross.
2: Gulvig's Sather magic knows no bounds. She can reunite you with those you've lost.
3: Really? How?
4: Boy,
2: I can smell your grief, child.Rest assured, her magic is strong enough to create bridges between life and death, if only for a short while.
4: Boy, we are leaving.
1: 有点像那个音乐盒，谁的音乐盒来着？吉安娜的。
2: They've taken three of Sweet Gulvig's bones and spread them across the lake. Bring me her bones, child. Gulvig will reward you.
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0: Good. The special chisel is ahead past this gate.
3: Yes, we're doing this.
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We could talk to Mom again. If we keep an eye out while we. Look if you wish, boy. I will not be distracted by this. 笑口常开。你怎么太坏了？拜的拜的拜的。走。

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0: Perhaps
1: 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Either way, a quarrel of theirs spiraled out of control, and the overworked stonemason, bonk, struck his son. Hrimthur ran off into the night, feeling shame and regret. Thamur chased after his son.But in his emotional state, soon found himself wandering Midgard, lost and alone. Sadly, he caught the eye of the one person he didn't want to meet alone that night.
0: 遇到谁了？
1: So far from home. 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
1: 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A very giant.
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2: That big crystal on the giant's ring looks promising.
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1: 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When he died, his final breath froze everything.
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0: 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I believe in you. 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
1: There he is.
2: Find the tip of that chisel. That's the magic we need.
0: Hammer. 咦，等一下。哇，这里有张人脸啊！我刚看见。
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1: Hey, Harden World Tree Sap. That's handy. I like crystal base, but where's the crystal?
0: I have the same question. I think it is here.Shoot. Oh, 不是那个手。诶？再切几个。谢谢非机动车司机的精英手柄。好像这个事情还没完。这里还可以
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0: 哎呀，有水喝了。读一下。
2: What does it say?
1: To Njord, we offer back the sea's bounty.
3: Ah yes, it was believed that Njord calmed the winds and seas for the fishermen. For that, they loved and worshipped him here.
0: Okay.扛起我的水箱，谢谢 Skywalker， 是 Skywalker 的精英手柄。阿里嘎多，在吗？Where should I put the water down？